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Daryl Hall, John Oates, Say It Isn't So. Top 25 comprised of national airplay, satellite airplay, statistical and historic charts, and an exclusive KK Gunome. Meanwhile, guitarist Paul Dean thought of this song walking through a deserted area on a Wednesday and wondering, where did everyone go? They're probably out waiting for the weekend. Vocalist Mike Reno said, oh, working for the weekend. And here it is. It peaked at number 29 on the Hot 100. 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

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These are your hot hits for the week ending June 27th. This song spent 3 weeks on the Billboard R&B chart and peaked at number 24 in the Hot 100. Producers specifically included the crow sound effect to appeal to AM/FM morning DJs starting their shows, which quickly became an interesting hook and a unique way to get your attention to a really fun wake-up song. Hot hit number 9 this week is the Gap Band with Early in the Morning.

Russell, Hitchcock, Russell, Graham, W. Russell. Air Supply is hot hit number 8 this week, Sweet Dreams. My name's Kid Kelly. Top 25 hot hits comprised from national airplay, satellite airplay, historic charts, statistical charts, and your proprietary Kekele Gunome. Here's a song that reached number 6 on the Hot 100, gained massive popularity as a standout song in the 84 movie Streets of Fire, originally written by this artist and offered to Daryl Hall and John Oates, who passed, so he did it himself. Here's Dan Hartman, hot hit Lucky 7 this week, I Can Dream About You.

Lionel Richie, hot hit number 5 this week, Running with the Night. This is Kid Kelly with Top 25 for the week ending June 27th. From national airplay, satellite airplay, statistical charts, etc., etc. This song peaked at number 9 on the Hot 100, written in a French chateau. Son of legend John, here's Julian Lennon with Hot Hit 4, Valotte.

From Bette Davis's eyes. Bette Davis eyes. To Kenny Loggins' feet. Now I gotta cut loose. Put loose. Kicked off the Sunday shoes. Classic hits. 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

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Bette Davis eyes. To Kenny Loggins' feet. Now I gotta cut loose. Cut loose. Kicked off the Sunday shoes. 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
2: Chance for scattered thunderstorms today. Otherwise, cloudy skies expected. Daytime highs approaching 79. Winds out of the southeast, 10 to 20 miles per hour. Mainly cloudy skies expected tonight. Slight chance for isolated thunderstorms. Lows level off around 66. Cloudy skies with a few peaks of sun tomorrow. Chance of thunderstorms. Highs level off around 91. That's your forecast. I'm staff meteorologist Paul Trombley. Right now, it's 69 degrees.

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0: A reading from the letter of St. Paul to the Romans. Brothers and sisters, are you unaware that we who were baptized into Christ Jesus were baptized into his death? We were indeed buried with him through baptism into death, so that just as Christ was raised from the dead by the glory of the Father, we too might live in newness of life. If then we have died with Christ, we believe that we shall also live with him. We know that Christ raised from the dead dies no more. Death no longer has power over him. As to his death, he died to sin once and for all. As to his life, he lives for God. Consequently, you too must think of yourselves as dead to sin and living for God in Christ Jesus. The word of the Lord.
1: Thanks be to God.

The Lord be with you. A reading from the Holy Gospel according to Matthew. Jesus said to his disciples, "Whoever loves father or mother more than me is not worthy of me, and whoever loves son or daughter more than me is not worthy of me, and whoever does not take up his cross and follow after me is not worthy of me. Whoever finds his life will lose it, and whoever loses his life for my sake will find it. Whoever receives you receives me, and whoever receives me receives the one who sent me. Whoever receives a prophet because he is a prophet will receive a prophet's reward. And whoever receives a righteous man because he is a righteous man will receive a righteous man's reward. And whoever gives only a cup of cold water to one of these little ones to drink, because the little one is a disciple, amen, I say to you, he will surely not lose his reward." The Gospel of the Lord. Amen.

Hello, I'm Pastor Erin Bovendam at Calvary Lutheran Church in Purim. 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Grace and peace to you today.

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His recent number one song now at number 11 in the countdown, second week in a row. It's called Beat It. This is Casey Kasem in Hollywood counting down the most popular songs in the USA on American Top 40. 10 billion.

Every Breath You Take. The Police on American Top 40. The English act took that one all the way to number one in England. And in only their fourth week on American Top 40, they're at number four, moving 10 big notches this week. As the